reef, the rainforest and the wonders of the tropics. Plan your escape at visitportdouglasdaintree.com. This is magical. Oh yeah. There's only one station in Melbourne that gives you fresh hits.

Veronica's throwback on Nova 100. Jace, Lauren and Clint are back. And this morning they made an announcement. We're doing a family trip, Snova. If you would love to win a trip to the snow with the guys, join them tomorrow when they're back from 6. Oh my gosh, and speaking of all things ice hockey, off campus, G Flip, Bet on Fire. Oh,

0: Yeah.
1: 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Coming up tomorrow, you could win your way to Mount Buller to join us at Snova.
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0: West Melbourne. This is Nova.
1: You know I will carry you home, whether it's tonight or 50.

0: GGY. Whoa, whoa, whoa, whoa. Do that, do that. GGY. Say do that, do that. GGY. Who that?
1: It's Iggy Azalea. Some people don't know she is an Australian.
2: I didn't know.
1: She's from Mullumbimby, New South Wales. And she was at the Socceroos game last week in the States. That's Iggy Azalea. We are the Maddie Rowe Oz Music Show here at Nova. Maddie Rowe here, producer Alicia.
2: Hello.
1: We are celebrating the best Australian music tonight. Rule, one of our biggest Australian artists, is currently on tour with Katy Perry in the States. More on that soon as we do brand new music from Melbourne DJ Tobias. This is Stay With Me Through the Night at Nova.

0: is Betty Who.
1: I love that song.
0: Betty Who. I love that song too. Obviously a cover, not the original, but that is Betty Who. She's an Aussie artist. We play only Australian artists on this show on Nova Monday night. It is the Matty Roe Oz Music Show. Now, not to take the show lowbrow, but Kylie Minogue has posted pictures of her feet on the internet, and I have a lot to say about it next.
1: Of course
0: first,
1: you do.
0: Though.
2: Maddie's Music Minute.
0: Monday night, Australian music news to the front. 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

0: 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Right now it's 13 degrees on Melbourne's Nova 100.
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Just like that. We're going to do it on the other side of this. Sing for the snow. 13-24-10 is our number right after G Flip. 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

0: Morning, Melbourne. 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